0: ακούτε το Media Inspector Top 20.
1: They say the holy water's watered down, and this town's lost its faith. Our colors will fade eventually, so if our time is running out, day after day, we'll make the mundane a masterpiece. Oh my, my love, I take one look at you, you're taking me out.

Every pulse, every prism, your shadow moving through the system like love that won't stop listening. No goodbye could break the spell. I'm trapped where your echoes do.